0: Still a lefty with Boston here on the Kix Countdown, taking our ninth spot. Our next artist is one that's been making waves online, Black Eyed Peas. I mean, they've been around for a while, but their song Jump has also been around for a couple of years, but has only recently been taken off on TikTok and Instagram Reels. And as soon as you hear it, you're going to be like, I see how this could be a TikTok trend, but people have been using it in the background of different energetic videos or different memes and that sort of thing. And you'll kind of hear what I'm talking about once you listen to it. But despite that, I think I still want to add it to my playlist. I mean, the nice part about some of these trending songs is they bring to light some older ones that maybe you haven't heard of that are definitely really good and maybe just flew under the radar because they weren't like a number one or a number two at the time, but were still really popular, but maybe just to a very niche crowd. So here it is from the Black Eyed Peas, Jump.
1: Somebody said when you play this song, all the girls will go loca.
2: Loca.
1: All the girls will go loca.
2: Loca.
1: All the girls will go loca.
2: Loca.
1: Somebody said when you play this song, all the girls will go loca.
2: Loca.
1: All the girls will go loca.
2: Loca.
1: All the girls will go.

0: 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Fast Track.
1: That was Mr. Know-It-All from Teddy Swims. Moving up one from last week, our next artist is Noah Kahan, whose song Orbiter has been working up through the charts recently. And Noah Kahan has been not only putting out great music, but also performing in concert while sick as a dog, he states. At a recent show just a few days ago, he was saying that I'm sick as a dog, but I'm here to make you guys feel even worse. No, not that he wanted them to have a bad time, but if you listen to his music, it's a little sad sometimes. So that's what he was talking about there. Even midway through the show, he kind of stepped off stage to take a phone call. It was all kind of part of the theatrics. Like, it was a scripted thing. But he said, yeah, Doc, I'm feeling sick. And you know what? I'm going to keep going because I got a sold out show to play. But he actually was sick. Like, he did sound like he had stuffed up sinuses, but I'm glad he at least put on a good show, because especially when you got that many people waiting to see you, you know, it is nice to put on a great show. I'm just hoping he does eventually take the time he needs to recover. But here it is, Noah Kahan with Orbiter on the Kicks Countdown.

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0: Ariana Grande, Hate That I Made You Love Me, taking our sixth spot, moving up from our seventh last week. Our next song has, been getting talked about online. It was getting used a lot in social media recently because Cat's Eye has been, getting talked about a lot. They just dropped their latest album and also, right alongside it, a documentary that has been premiering in theaters. It's an hour and a half, basically, that explores the group's journey from Dream Academy to pop stardom. Shows their entire journey up till now. And launching right alongside their album, I think, is definitely the way to go to market it. And of course, Cat's Eye is putting out some great songs as well. But I'll let you be the judge. Here's their song, Hootie Fruity, right here on the Kicks Countdown.
1: Eu sei que tu gosta da fruta, mas essa é diferente.

Tame Impala, Dracula. Just took our fourth spot here on the countdown. Sadly, moving down one from last week. Our next artist, it's a bit of a throwback. We got Post Malone and Swae Lee with Sunflower. Now, this song launched with the first Spider-Verse film, but it has been getting talked about a lot online lately, especially because, well, the latest Spider-Man film is playing. And the clip where it's like, let's do this one last time, and then Spider-Man gives his whole rundown of who he is and how he got into the Spider-Verse. People have been making TikToks using that soundbite with, of course, Sunflower playing in the background a lot lately. So much so that Sony Pictures India actually released that segment just on YouTube a couple days ago, which is kind of crazy. So yeah, Spider-Man, he ain't going anywhere. And the fact that he's been blowing up the box office just goes to prove that. So here is Post Malone with Sunflower on KIXX FM.

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4: That was Cameron Whitcomb, Kingdom of Fear, taking our second spot here on the Kicks Countdown. Still hanging in there at number two from last week. Now, Cameron Whitcomb has quite a bit of merch available on his store. I was checking it out just to see, like, what he's got. And, of course, he has some shirts and vinyls and CDs, things you'd typically expect. But he also has mystery hats, mystery posters, mystery T-shirt bags, and mystery accessory bags, which, I mean, the T-shirt bag gives you two of them in a set, which is cheaper than just straight up buying one, but you don't know what you're gonna get. And man, maybe I just have too much of a gambling addiction, but I love mystery bags. So I think I think this would get me to buy some stuff, because I'm like, what could you get? There's so many cool options. Are you one to fall for this, or do you think it's worth it? Because personally, I think it is. I might have to get one. But hey, you know what? While I peruse this site even more, we got some Taylor Swift to get to. Here's I Knew It, I Knew You, taking our number one spot this week. For now, the second week in a row.

0: That was Taylor Swift, I Knew It, I Knew You, taking our number one spot this week. And Taylor Swift is potentially entering her new era. I mean, she's officially married now. They've been living that married life, which is a new part of her life, which she might write some songs about. Not only that, but people have also been seeing her new outfits. She was caught wearing the shortest hair that she's been wearing in years, and her outfit is a lovely lilac, which also matched her nails, and it was kind of giving this new look for her. So with a new look, new lifestyle, people are thinking it's about time for a new Taylor Swift era. Do you agree? Well, I think we could use some more T-Swift music. But yeah, she took our number one song this week once again. Maybe she'll do it again next week. But send those predictions to our text line, 624-1061. That's our Modern Pain Decor text line. We'd love to hear from you, as well as any songs you've been hearing online that you think we should be chatting about, or maybe have been going viral in your feed, because everyone's social media feed is crazy these days. But until then, we'll be joining you next week. So have yourself a great rest of your day. Try something new. And most importantly, get out there and have some fun, because life is amazing.
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0: shape, but with zero restraints. We're taking a deep dive with Chris and Chris. This is the Kicks Tape.
1: We are taking flight on this edition of the Kicks Tape. And really, who can afford to fly right now?
2: Yeah. Who can afford to drive? Have you seen the price of gas?
1: All right, but we are going to take flight with songs that are related to flying or being airborne. And I think we should kick off the show with Donald Trump's favorite rapper, Nicki Minaj.
2: Great place to start. Speaking of gas prices.
1: Starships. What else is coming up next? Stay tuned. It's the Kicks Tape.

0: I think that song, everyone knows the words to that. Rocket Man, Elton John.
1: Do you remember when Stewie?
0: Yes.
1: Stewie Griffin sat there and recited the words to Rocket Man.
0: Yeah. Which was actually a parody of William Shatner.
1: I was just going to say that. Absolutely.
0: And William Shatner is now, he has like a death metal band, and he's appearing in festivals this summer. I'm not joking.
1: I saw that. Yeah. What is he, 90, 91?
0: Yeah.
1: Unbelievable.
0: Yeah.
1: Good
0: yeah.
1: on them.
0: And, you know, speaking of old rockers, that are, you know, they're still out there touring all the time. I think they're out every single summer. Def Leppard. I want to play some Def Leppard and this song paying tribute to a lot of glam rock and stuff.
1: Rockets.
0: Oh. Yeah, talking about Zeppelin and Gary
1: that
0: Glitter.
1: That was the first song on side A of the album.
0: Was it really?
1: It was. That's what the album opened with.
0: And I think that version was about 7 minutes long. We're going to play the radio edit for you.
1: Right, 7.5.
0: So that we can squeeze more songs into the Kickstape. It's Def Leppard on the Kickstape, Kicks FM.

0: The Kix State, Kix FM, taking flight. It's Chris Myers and Chris Black. What's your favorite airplane snack?
1: Given the choice, I usually go with the pretzels. It's usually pretzels or peanuts. I mean, it really is.
0: Well, no, you get the cookies, the digestive cookies.
1: Oh, so you and your fancy flights.
0: That's in
1: economy where I sit.
0: Yeah, I don't know what they're giving out nowadays. Cracker.
1: That's probably a menu.
0: Nelly Furtado right there. I'm like a bird. And there were a couple choices for Red Hot Chili Peppers on this take flight. One of my favorites from them that wasn't really a huge hit was Roller Coaster.
1: We could also fly away on their Zephyr.
0: Oh, my God, yeah.
1: Right?
0: Yeah, that's right. But we thought we'd throw an Aeroplane, which features a chorus, and Flea's daughter is actually in the chorus of that song.
1: Big Peppers fan. That's on the bucket list. That's the one band I haven't seen that I need to.
0: Yep, saw them back in the day, 2011 or so, and an amazing show. Check them out if you can. Aeroplane is on the Kix State.

0: The Kicks Tape with Chris and Chris.
1: You know, next time I'm going to play the German version of that song by Peter Schilling, Major Tom, Coming Home.
2: I admittedly listened to the German version not long ago. I was listening to a playlist on one of the streaming apps, and the family and I were traveling somewhere. I put on this arbitrary playlist. There were a lot of German selections. I recognized Peter Schilling's name, and I thought, I know that. Let's listen to that. And then they were staring at me like, Dad, what is he talking about?
1: Yeah, and right around that time, you had Nena with 99 Luftballons, which I prefer the German with that one. I think the English version's a little bit, it sounds too random.
2: Well, we're also not far off Falco, Rock Me Amadeus.
1: Falco is another one. After the Fire, Der Kommissar is another one. Peter Schilling and his tribute to Bowie's Space Oddity, which another great song, but I'm not sure we'll have time to get to that one today.
2: Another honorable mention.
1: Yeah, well, maybe we'll do like a space version.
2: Ooh, galaxy, outer space, the heavens.
1: The heavens. Yeah. That's good. We're going to flip her over here on the Kicks Tape Take Flights. Got some foos on the way. And my personal favorite, I think, of all time. I can put it on every single day and not get sick of it. Honest to God, really. Learning to Fly, Tom Petty and the Heartbreakers. Coming up next.
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0: the Kickstape, Kicks FM. We are taking flights, and Tom Petty and the Heartbreakers right there, Learning to Fly. He co-wrote that with ELO's Jeff Lynne, and he wrote it after hearing a pilot on TV talking about how flying is easy. It's coming down. That's the hard part. And yeah.
1: Genius. Motivation comes from everyone.
0: And everyone grips their seats, their legs, their partner's hand when the plane's about to come down. And
1: I have permanent indent marks on my wrists from my wife whenever we land.
0: Yeah,
1: that is, or take off. She's fine when we're cruising at altitude, but. Yeah.
0: Yeah, I used to fly back and forth for a job in Saskatchewan all the time, every week, and the pilots all used to have this contest about who could land the smoothest. It was,
1: I'll tell you,
0: yeah, it was really cool.
1: When I get off of a plane, if it's a nice smooth landing, I will always say nice landing to the pilot.
0: Really?
1: As I walk off. I will say great job, nice and smooth. Yeah, absolutely. Yeah.
0: All right, so learning to fly. Here we go to learn to fly. The Foo Fighters, and Dave Grohl said that song was about his desire to become a pilot. I don't think he's got to look too far for a rocker who's a pilot. Dexter Holland from Offspring is a full-blown pilot. He can fly 747s.
1: He's a pretty smart guy.
0: He really is, yeah. And Drake has his own plane.
1: I want to say that Boeing gifted him a 747.
0: Oh.
1: Do you remember back in the day when the Raptors were winning NBA championships?
0: Yep.
1: And Kawhi Leonard was entertaining offers from other teams? Drake gifted him his plane to fly back and forth.
0: Wow.
1: His plane.
0: Okay.
1: They gave him, you've got it made when Boeing wants to give you, what do you think a Boeing 747 costs?
0: Millions?
1: Right? And they gave it to him.
0: Yeah.
1: Because of his high profile and allow him to lend it out to other celebrities.

0: It's the Kix tape on Kix FM, taking flights. Kenny Loggins and Danger Zone. We couldn't play it without having the Top Gun song in the show.
1: You could play the whole Top Gun soundtrack if you think about it.
0: True. Kenny Loggins wrote every single soundtrack song in the 80s. Over the top, there's another one we could have played.
1: Oh, yeah. Sliced Alone.
0: Halfway Across the Sky.
1: Yeah. Hey, I need to go backward. It was a 767 that Boeing gave Drake. And you weren't far off. The approximate worth, $185 million.
0: Okay. When I said millions, I was thinking like 10, 20.
1: No, 180. In 2019, they gave him a 767.
0: This has to be one of the biggest rock bands out of Scotland, I think. Nazareth. Have you seen them in your kilt?
1: Bigger than the Proclaimers?
0: Close.
1: Bigger than the Bay City Rollers?
0: Bay City Rollers, yeah, forgot about that.
1: Bigger than Sheena Easton?
0: Oh, wait a minute, Rod Stewart. No, he was Wales.
1: No, he's not Scottish. Ooh, them fighting words.
0: I'm sorry.
1: Okay. Yes, I would agree that it probably Nazareth, yes.
0: Well, those Scottish boys fell in love with Joni Mitchell's This Flight Tonight. So, of course, we're going to play right here on the Kix tape. Take flight, Kix FM.

0: 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Airplanes on the Kix tape, Kix FM, Take Flight. That one featuring Hayley Williams of Paramore. We are going to close out the Take Flight edition of the Kix tape. Let's close her out with Sugar Ray.
1: Mark McGrath, the probably the one guy that could kick both of our butts at music trivia.
0: You think so? No, I don't know.
1: Do you remember, there was for a while, there was Rock and Roll Jeopardy.
0: Yes, with Jeff Probst. Yeah,
1: right.
0: Yeah.
1: And nobody could beat Mark McGrath. He actually went on to host some of the shows.
0: If you got any feedback on the Kix tape, we always welcome it. 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
1: I'm Keith Hopper with the T55 Weekend News Blast. Alberta Major Crimes has arrested a man on the South Tall Cree First Nation on murder charges. Four Vermilion RCMP were dispatched to a body discovered with a stab wound. 52-year-old Ricky Sisaquan of South Tall Cree is charged with second-degree murder of 39-year-old Roger Sisaquan, also of the First Nation. Ricky appears in court this coming week. Water at many points was shut off this past week in Falaire because of system work and emergency repairs. Water services were also down in the southeast of Manning at one point this week due to excavation work. Officials say they appreciate patience and understanding of businesses and residents in both areas. Summer's ending, but there's no end to the fun. That's the theme of Fairview's Summer End Festival in the downtown. Caroline Cleave is the Director of Community Services in Fairview. She says a local flavor is on display during the event.
2: This festival serves as a vibrant community showcase for the town of Fairview. We've got local organizations, businesses, and sponsors involved. The event highlights the town's strong community spirit and collaborative identity with the farmers market and street vendor spotlight, local producers, and entrepreneurs. By filling the town's core with music, activities, and community pride, we celebrate character, culture, and commitment to bring people together.
1: Cleve states it's an excellent chance to shop local as well. Peace River Town Council was updated on business at a recent meeting. Administration stated almost all taxes are collected and audits for last year are complete. Town peace officers are now equipped with body-worn and in-car cameras. 54 building permits have been granted, resulting in an estimated $10.6 million in construction value. And council has drafted a new strategic plan for the public to view in the future. For more on these stories, you can visit our website and download the app for local news delivered straight to your phone. 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
1: I'm Keith Hopper with the T55 Weekend News Blast. The Alberta Serious Incident Response Team is recommending no charges be laid against an officer-involved incident in October of 2023 on Highway 43 near Valley View. During the traffic stop, the officer had his gun drawn and deployed pepper spray when the driver refused to get out of the vehicle. After a struggle, the suspect was also treated for cuts and a possible broken nose from the incident. Firefighters, officials, residents, and Mother Nature have teamed up in a province that was at one time this past week wildfire-free. At some points, no active fires were burning in Alberta's forest protection area, but authorities are continuing to monitor conditions and be ready just in case. About 200 firefighters from Alberta are currently in BC battling fires there. Some are from the Northwest. More prep work and information is needed for the job if the town of High Prairie and Big Lakes County are jointly hiring an economic development officer. Several concerns were raised at recent meetings of both jurisdictions, stating salary, length of probation, and who's to supervise as being the main issues. While both parties are possibly on board, the matter is going back to committee for further study at the next meeting at the end of this month. Fairview Town Council has approved asset transfer agreements related to the Fairview Regional Campus. Council has accepted donations from the Old Northwestern Polytechnic to the Regional Campus Society. The society has been spearheading the campaign to keep the college in town and will continue to do so after Northern Lakes College officially opens their doors on Tuesday. Residents in Alberta, which include here in the Northwest, are preparing for the referendum taking place, but questions have been raised due to misinformation. The provincial government says that number of social media pages has been spreading that misinformation related to voter registration and Elections Alberta's VoterLink tool. Officials say that misinformation and disinformation is expected to increase leading up to the October 19th vote. For more on these stories, you can visit our website and download the app for local news delivered straight to your phone. For Trending 55, I'm Keith Hopper.

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1: I'm Keith Hopper with the T55 Weekend News Blast. A man from St. Isidore has been convicted of assault, but seven other charges have been dismissed. Jason Arndt was given 30 days in jail and 1 year probation after a report of an armed robbery at a home. Peace Regional Police at the time say it was a targeted incident. More than $3 million in grant money is available for the provincial government for the Family Resource Networks that includes the one in Peace River. The networks, formed around the time of the pandemic, offer parenting and caregiver education, home-based supports, early childhood and youth development activities, and short-term community-based mental health support. Town Council in Grimshaw is proceeding with business that includes getting ready for the Harvest Moon Festival. At a recent meeting, Mayor Stacy Messner was invited to speak at the festival in September. Council granted permission for a lemonade stand to be present at the Bouncy Pillow on August the 30th, with proceeds of sales going to the Stollery. And Council also approved the Mayor and Councillor Lynn Florence to meet with Provincial Transport Minister Devin Dreesen and the Commanding Officer of the Alberta RCMP at the Alberta Municipalities Conference next month. Big Lakes County has launched a new services boat for their fire service to aid with recovery, safety, and emergencies. Fire Chief Jason Cottingham says training has been extensive.
2: Well, that's all we've been doing for the last basically month, is basically training every once a week with our crew in Juistard and our crew in Faust. And we've already had, this year so far, we've had two water rescues in the last month. People being stuck on the lake are overdue, so the boat has worked out quite well.
1: The chief also states the boat will be stationed primarily in Juistard, although it can be launched on more than just Lesser Slave Lake. Elections Alberta are looking for staff to help with October 19th's referendum. So much so, the organization is reaching out to other provinces for help with counting ballots at the 10-question referendum this fall. The biggest call is in northern Alberta, as officials say the current enrollment is well below target and many more applicants are needed. For more on these stories, you can visit our website, download the app for local news delivered straight to your phone. For Trending 55, I'm Keith Hopper.
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1: Yeah, we could just go up there and hang out.
0: Like, open the fridge and stuff, and there will always be food laid out for us with little pre-wrapped sausages and things.
1: Mm.
0: They have pre-wrapped sausages, but they don't have pre-wrapped bacon.
1: Well, can you blame them?
0: Yeah.

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1: Of course we would. We just eat more.
0: And buy really expensive ketchups with it.
1: That's right. All the fanciest Dijon ketchup.

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1: How do you know?
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1: I'm Keith Hopper with the T55 Weekend News Blast. Alberta Major Crimes has arrested a man on the South Tall Cree First Nation on murder charges. Four Vermilion RCMP were dispatched to a body discovered with a stab wound. 52-year-old Ricky Sisaquan of South Tall Cree is charged with second-degree murder of 39-year-old Roger Sisaquan, also of the First Nation. Ricky appears in court this coming week. Water at many points was shut off this past week in Falher because of system work and emergency repairs. Water services were also down in the southeast of Manning at one point this week due to excavation work. Officials say they appreciate patience and understanding of businesses and residents in both areas. Summer's ending, but there's no end to the fun. That's the theme of Fairview's Summer End Festival in the downtown. Caroline Cleave is the Director of Community Services in Fairview. She says a local flavor is on display during the event.
2: This festival serves as a vibrant community showcase for the town of Fairview. 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The event highlights the town's strong community spirit and collaborative identity with the farmers market and street vendor spotlight, local producers, and entrepreneurs. By filling the town's core with music, activities, and community pride, we celebrate character, culture, and commitment to bring people together.
1: Cleve states it's an excellent chance to shop local as well. Peace River Town Council was updated on business at a recent meeting. Administration stated almost all taxes are collected and audits for last year are complete. Town peace officers are now equipped with body-worn and in-car cameras. 54 building permits have been granted, resulting in an estimated $10.6 million in construction value. And council has drafted a new strategic plan for the public to view in the future. 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
1: I'm Keith Hopper with the D55 Weekend News Blast. Alberta Major Crimes has arrested a man on the South Tall Cree First Nation on murder charges. Four Vermilion RCMP were dispatched to a body discovered with a stab wound. 52-year-old Ricky Sisaquan of South Tall Cree is charged with second-degree murder of 39-year-old Roger Sisaquan, also of the First Nation. Ricky appears in court this coming week. Water at many points was shut off this past week in Falher because of system work and emergency repairs. Water services were also down in the southeast of Manning at one point this week due to excavation work. Officials say they appreciate patience and understanding of businesses and residents in both areas. Summer's ending, but there's no end to the fun. That's the theme of Fairview's Summer End Festival in the downtown. Caroline Cleave is the Director of Community Services in Fairview. She says a local flavor is on display during the event.
2: This festival serves as a vibrant community showcase for the town of Fairview. We've got local organizations, businesses, and sponsors involved. The event highlights the town's strong community spirit and collaborative identity with the farmers market and street vendor spotlight, local producers, and entrepreneurs. By filling the town's core with music, activities, and community pride, we celebrate character, culture, and commitment to bring people together.
1: Cleve states it's an excellent chance to shop local as well. Peace River Town Council was updated on business at a recent meeting. Administration stated almost all taxes are collected and audits for last year are complete. Town peace officers are now equipped with body-worn and in-car cameras. 54 building permits have been granted, resulting in an estimated $10.6 million in construction value. And council has drafted a new strategic plan for the public to view in the future. For more on these stories, you can visit our website and download the app for local news delivered straight to your phone. For Trending 55, I'm Keith Hopper.
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6: Welcome to the Kix Countdown. Jared here with you as we're counting down the top 10 best songs of the week, along with going over all the weird, wacky, and wild stuff these artists get up to. First up on the list is The Beaches with The Edge of the Earth. They're taking number 10 here on the countdown, and I love The Beaches. And so does Canada. They're a great Canadian band, and the official Canada social account was posting about them, saying, have you heard their Coachella set? If you haven't, there's two things Canadians love. It's local bands and hockey romance stories, so you can also check them out in the show Off Campus. What has been your favorite Canadian film music crossover? Not a lot of people were expecting the official Canada social account to shout out The Beaches, but you know what? I'm here for it. So let's go The Beaches. Here they are, taking number 10 with The Edge of the Earth here on Kix FM.

0: Still a lefty with Boston here on the Kix Countdown, taking our ninth spot. Our next artist is one that's been making waves online, Black Eyed Peas. I mean, they've been around for a while, but their song Jump has also been around for a couple of years, but has only recently been taken off on TikTok and Instagram Reels. And as soon as you hear it, you're going to be like, I see how this could be a TikTok trend, but people have been using it in the background of different energetic videos or different memes and that sort of thing. And you'll kind of hear what I'm talking about once you listen to it. But despite that, I think I still want to add it to my playlist. I mean, the nice part about some of these trending songs is they bring to light some older ones that maybe you haven't heard of that are definitely really good and maybe just flew under the radar because they weren't like a number one or a number two at the time, but were still really popular, but maybe just to a very niche crowd. So here it is from the Black Eyed Peas, Jump.
1: Somebody said when you play this song, all the girls will go loca.
2: Loca.
1: All the girls will go loca.
2: Loca.
1: All the girls will go loca.
2: Loca.
1: Somebody said when you play this song, all the girls will go loca.
2: Loca.
1: All the girls will go loca.
2: Loca.

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1: That was Mr. Know-It-All from Teddy Swims. Moving up one from last week, our next artist is Noah Kahan, whose song Orbiter has been working up through the charts recently. And Noah Kahan has been not only putting out great music, but also performing in concert while sick as a dog, he states. At a recent show just a few days ago, he was saying that I'm sick as a dog, but I'm here to make you guys feel even worse. No, not that he wanted them to have a bad time, but if you listen to his music, it's a little sad sometimes. So that's what he was talking about there. Even midway through the show, he kind of stepped off stage to take a phone call. It was all kind of part of the theatrics. Like, it was a scripted thing. But he said, yeah, Doc, I'm feeling sick. And you know what? I'm going to keep going because I got a sold out show to play. But he actually was sick. Like, he did sound like he had stuffed up sinuses, but I'm glad he at least put on a good show, because especially when you got that many people waiting to see you, you know, it is nice to put on a great show. I'm just hoping he does eventually take the time he needs to recover. But here it is, Noah Kahan with Orbiter on the Kicks Countdown.

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1: Is it here?
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3: 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Six.

Ariana Grande, Hate That I Made You Love Me, taking our sixth spot, moving up from our seventh last week. Our next song has, been getting talked about online. It was getting used a lot in social media recently because Cat's Eye has been, getting talked about a lot. They just dropped their latest album and also, right alongside it, a documentary that has been premiering in theaters. It's an hour and a half, basically, that explores the group's journey from Dream Academy to pop stardom. And, shows their entire journey up till now, and launching right alongside their album, I think, is definitely the way to go to market it. And of course, Cat's Eye is putting out some great songs as well, but I'll let you be the judge. Here's their song, Hootie Fruity, right here on the Kicks Countdown.

Tame Impala, Dracula. Just took our fourth spot here on the countdown. Sadly, moving down one from last week. Our next artist, it's a bit of a throwback. We got Post Malone and Swae Lee with Sunflower. Now, this song launched with the first Spider-Verse film, but it has been getting talked about a lot online lately, especially because, well, the latest Spider-Man film is playing. And the clip where it's like, let's do this one last time, and then Spider-Man gives his whole rundown of who he is and how he got into the Spider-Verse. People have been making TikToks using that soundbite with, of course, Sunflower playing in the background a lot lately. So much so that Sony Pictures India actually released that segment just on YouTube a couple days ago, which is kind of crazy. So yeah, Spider-Man, he ain't going anywhere. And the fact that he's been blowing up the box office just goes to prove that. So here is Post Malone with Sunflower on KIXX FM.

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1: 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Here's an update from the Go Auto Summer Events Cruiser.
3: 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And today, I'm hanging out in Fairview for the annual Summer's End Festival. It's going to be so great today. There's so much happening. I'm just getting all geared up for this massive community parade. I love a parade. There's so much happening here today. They have two stages, all kinds of stuff. Then later, when the sun goes down, the real party starts from 8 p.m. to midnight. Join the Fairview Flyers for their big street dance and beer gardens. And you know, wherever I go, I got that summer prize pack draw and my swag bag. So come say hi. Huge shout out to some of our partners in promotion for keeping the cruiser in motion. 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Thank you so much. 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
2: Uno.
3: That was Cameron Whitcomb, Kingdom of Fear, taking our second spot here on the Kicks Countdown. Still hanging in there at number two from last week. Now, Cameron Whitcomb has quite a bit of merch available on his store. I was checking it out just to see, like, what he's got. And, of course, he has some shirts and vinyls and CDs, things you'd typically expect. But he also has mystery hats, mystery posters, mystery T-shirt bags, and mystery accessory bags, which, I mean, the T-shirt bag gives you two of them in a set, which is cheaper than just straight up buying one, but you don't know what you're gonna get. And man, maybe I just have too much of a gambling addiction, but I love mystery bags. So I think I think this would get me to buy some stuff, because I'm like, what could you get? There's so many cool options. Are you one to fall for this, or do you think it's worth it? Because personally, I think it is. I might have to get one. But hey, you know what? While I peruse this site even more, we got some Taylor Swift to get to. Here's I Knew It, I Knew You, taking our number one spot this week. For now, the second week in a row.

0: knew it.
1: That was Taylor Swift, I Knew It, I Knew You, taking our number one spot this week. And Taylor Swift is potentially entering her new era. I mean, she's officially married now. They've been living that married life, which is a new part of her life, which she might write some songs about. Not only that, but people have also been seeing her new outfits. She was caught wearing the shortest hair that she's been wearing in years, and her outfit is a lovely lilac, which also matched her nails, and it was kind of giving this new look for her. So with a new look, new lifestyle, people are thinking it's about time for a new Taylor Swift era. Do you agree? Well, I think we could use some more T-Swift music. But yeah, she took our number one song this week once again. Maybe she'll do it again next week. But send those predictions to our text line, 624-1061. That's our Modern Pain Decor text line. We'd love to hear from you, as well as any songs you've been hearing online that you think we should be chatting about, or maybe have been going viral in your feed, because everyone's social media feed is crazy these days. But until then, we'll be joining you next week. So have yourself a great rest of your day. Try something new. And most importantly, get out there and have some fun, because life is amazing.
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3: I'm Keith Hopper with the T55 Weekend News Blast. A man from St. Isidore has been convicted of assault, but seven other charges have been dismissed. Jason Arndt was given 30 days in jail and 1 year probation after a report of an armed robbery at a home. Peace Regional Police at the time say it was a targeted incident. More than $3 million in grant money is available for the provincial government for the family resource networks that includes the one in Peace River. The networks, formed around the time of the pandemic, offer parenting and caregiver education, home-based supports, early childhood and youth development activities, and short-term community-based mental health support. Town Council in Grimshaw is proceeding with business that includes getting ready for the Harvest Moon Festival. At a recent meeting, Mayor Stacy Messner was invited to speak at the festival in September. Council granted permission for a lemonade stand to be present at the Bouncy Pillow on August the 30th, with proceeds of sales going to the Stollery. And Council also approved the Mayor and Councillor Lynn Florence to meet with Provincial Transport Minister Devin Dreesen and the Commanding Officer of the Alberta RCMP at the Alberta Municipalities Conference next month. Big Lakes County has launched a new services boat for their fire service to aid with recovery, safety, and emergencies. Fire Chief Jason Cottingham says training has been extensive.
4: Well, that's all we've been doing for the last basically month, is basically training every once a week with our crew in Juistard and our crew in Faust. And we've already had, this year so far, we've had two water rescues in the last month. People being stuck on the lake are overdue, so the boat has worked out quite well.
3: The chief also states the boat will be stationed primarily in Juistard, although it can be launched on more than just Lesser Slave Lake. Elections Alberta are looking for staff to help with October 19th's referendum. So much so, the organization is reaching out to other provinces for help with counting ballots of the 10-question referendum this fall. The biggest call is in northern Alberta, as officials say the current enrollment is well below target and many more applicants are needed. For more on these stories, you can visit our website, download the app for local news delivered straight to your phone. For Trending 55, I'm Keith Hopper.
2: It's like a mixtape, but with zero restraints. We're taking a deep dive with Chris and Chris. This is the Kix Tape.
5: We are taking flight on this edition of the Kix Tape. And really, who can afford to fly right now?
6: Yeah. Who can afford to drive? Have you seen the price of gas?
5: All right, but we are going to take flight with songs that are related to flying or being airborne. And I think we should kick off the show with Donald Trump's favorite rapper, Nicki Minaj.
6: Great place to start. Speaking of gas prices.
5: Starships. What else is coming up next? Stay tuned. It's the Kix

0: I think that song, everyone knows the words to that. Rocket Man, Elton John.
1: Do you remember when Stewie?
0: Yes.
1: Stewie Griffin sat there and recited the words to Rocket Man.
0: Yeah. Which was actually a parody of William Shatner.
1: I was just going to say that. Absolutely.
0: And William Shatner is now, he has like a death metal band, and he's appearing in festivals this summer. I'm not joking.
1: I saw that. Yeah. What is he, 90, 91?
0: Yeah.
1: Unbelievable.
0: Yeah.
1: Good on them.
0: And, you know, speaking of old rockers, they're still out there touring all the time. I think they're out every single summer. Def Leppard. I want to play some Def Leppard. And this song paying tribute to a lot of glam rock and stuff.
1: Rockets.
0: Yeah, talking about Zeppelin and Gary Glitter.
1: That was the first song on side A of the album.
0: Was it really?
1: It was. That's what the album opened with.
0: And I think that version was about 7 minutes long. We're going to play the radio edit for you.
1: Right, 7.5.
0: So that we can squeeze more songs into the Kickstape. It's Def Leppard on the Kickstape, Kicks FM.

0: The Kicks tape, Kicks FM, taking flight. It's Chris Myers and Chris Black. What's your favorite airplane snack?
1: Given the choice, I usually go with the pretzels. It's okay. Usually pretzels, yeah. Or peanuts. I mean, it really is.
0: Well, no, you get the cookies, the digestive cookies.
1: Oh, so you and your fancy flights.
0: Yeah,
1: well, back in economy where I sit.
0: Yeah, I don't know what they're giving out nowadays. Cracker.
1: It's probably a menu.
0: Nelly Furtado right there. I'm like a bird. And there were a couple choices for Red Hot Chili Peppers on this take flight. One of my favorites from them that wasn't really a huge hit was Roller Coaster.
1: We could also fly away on their Zephyr.
0: Oh, my God, yeah.
1: Right?
0: Yeah, that's right. But we thought we'd throw an Aeroplane, which features a chorus, and Flea's daughter is actually in the chorus of that song.
1: Big Peppers fan. That's on the bucket list. That's the one band I haven't seen that I need to.
0: Yep, saw them back in the day, 2011 or so, and yeah, an amazing show. Check them out if you can. Aeroplane is on the Kicks team.

0: is the Kicks Tape with Chris and Chris.
1: You know, next time I'm going to play the German version of that song by Peter Schilling, Major Tom, Coming Home.
2: I admittedly listened to the German version not long ago. I was listening to a playlist on one of the streaming apps, and the family and I were traveling somewhere. I put on this arbitrary playlist. There were a lot of German selections. I recognized Peter Schilling's name, and I thought, I know that. Let's listen to that. And then they were staring at me like, Dad, what is he talking about?
1: Yeah, and right around that time, you had Nena with 99 Luftballons, which I prefer the German with that one. I think the English version's a little bit, it sounds too random.
2: Well, we're also not far off Falco, Rocky Amadeus.
1: Falco is another one. After the Fire, Der Kommissar is another one. Peter Schilling and his tribute to Bowie's Space Oddity, which another great song, but I'm not sure we'll have time to get to that one today.
2: Another honorable mention.
1: Yeah, well, maybe we'll do like a space version.
2: Ooh, galaxy, outer space, the heavens.
1: The heavens. Yeah. That's good. We're going to flip her over here on the Kicks Tape Take Flights. Got some foos on the way. And my personal favorite, I think, of all time, I can put it on every single day and

0: not get sick of it. Honest to God, really. Learning to Fly, Tom Petty and the Heartbreakers. Coming up next.
1: Go behind the scenes.
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1: What's happening in the region? Here's an update from the Go Auto Summer Events Cruiser.
3: Hey guys, it's Cruisin' D, and you know I've got that Go Auto Events Cruiser out and about. Today is the Fairview Summer's End Festival. The parade was absolutely great. I love parades. I'm so lucky about this job. I get to do all the parades. My favorite. They have a massive lineup here today. Right? They've got two stages happening, all kinds of entertainment. Like they have Three Hat Circus, Dan the Balloon Man, and then Vic and the Chicks. So many more, especially with the two stages. You want to come on down. Come bring the whole family. There's all kinds of fun happening. You guys don't want to miss this. This is a great festival. So packed. Energy down here is awesome. Special thanks to some of our partners in promotion for keeping me out in the community. Peace River Co-op, Northern Sunrise County, Energy Alberta. You guys are the best. I'll check back in with you in a bit. This is Cruisin' D with River Country and Kix FM.
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0: the Kix FM. We are taking flights, and Tom Petty and the Heartbreakers right there, Learning to Fly. He co-wrote that with ELO's Jeff Lynn, and he wrote it after hearing a pilot on TV talking about how flying is easy. It's coming down. That's the hard part. And
1: genius. Motivation comes from everywhere.
0: And everyone grips their seats, their legs, their partner's hand when the plane's about to come down. And
1: I have permanent indent marks on my wrists from my wife whenever we land.
0: Yeah,
1: that is, or take off. That's she's fine when we're cruising at altitude, but. Yeah.
0: Yeah. I used to fly back and forth for a job in Saskatchewan all the time, every week. And the pilots all used to have this contest about who could land the smoothest. It was
1: I'll tell you.
0: Yeah, it was really cool.
1: When I get off of a plane, if it's a nice smooth landing, I will always say, nice landing to the pilot.
0: Really?
1: As I walk off, I will say, great job. Nice and smooth. Yeah, absolutely.
0: Yeah. All right. So learning to fly. Here we go to learn to fly. The Foo Fighters, and Dave Grohl said that song was about his desire to become a pilot. I don't think he's got to look too far for a rocker who's a pilot. Dexter Holland from Offspring is a full-blown pilot. He can fly 747s.
1: He's a pretty smart guy.
0: He really is, yeah. And Drake has his own plane.
1: I want to say that Boeing gifted him a 747.
0: Oh.
1: Do you remember back in the day when the Raptors were winning NBA championships?
0: Yep.
1: And Kawhi Leonard was entertaining offers from other teams? Drake gifted him his plane to fly back and forth.
0: Wow.
1: His plane.
0: Okay.
1: They gave him, you've got it made when Boeing wants to give you, what do you think a Boeing 747 costs?
0: Millions?
1: Right? And they gave it to him.
0: Yeah.
1: Because of his high profile, and allow him to lend it out to other celebrities.

0: It's the Kix tape on Kix FM, taking flights. Kenny Loggins and Danger Zone. We couldn't play it without having the Top Gun song in the show.
1: You could play the whole Top Gun soundtrack if you think about it.
0: True. Kenny Loggins wrote every single soundtrack song in the 80s. Over the top, there's another one we could have played.
1: Oh, yeah. Sly Stallone.
0: Halfway Across the Sky.
1: Yeah. Hey, I need to go backward. It was a 767 that Boeing gave Drake. And you weren't far off. The approximate worth, $185 million.
0: Okay. When I said millions, I was thinking like 10, 20.
1: No, 180. In 2019, they gave him a 767.
0: This has to be one of the biggest rock bands out of Scotland, I think. Nazareth. Have you seen them in your kilt?
1: Bigger than the Proclaimers?
0: Close.
1: Bigger than the Bay City Rollers?
0: Bay City Rollers, yeah, forgot about
1: that. Bigger
0: them.
1: Than Sheena Easton?
0: Oh, wait a minute, Rod Stewart. No, he was Wales.
1: No, he's not Scottish. Ooh, them fighting words.
0: I'm sorry.
1: Okay. Yes, I would agree that it probably Nazareth, yes.
0: Well, those Scottish boys fell in love with Joni Mitchell's This Flight Tonight. So, of course, we're going to play it right here on the Kix tape. Take flights, Kix FM.

0: 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Airplanes on the Kix Tape, Kix FM, Take Flight. That one featuring Hayley Williams of Paramore. We are going to close out the Take Flight edition of the Kix Tape. Let's close her out with Sugar Ray.
1: Mark McGrath, the probably the one guy that could kick both of our butts at music trivia.
0: You think so? No, I don't know.
1: Do you remember, there was for a while, there was Rock and Roll Jeopardy.
0: Yes, with Jeff Probst. Yeah,
1: right.
0: Yeah.
1: And nobody could beat Mark McGrath. He actually went on to host some of the shows.
0: Have you got any feedback on the Kix Tape? We always welcome it. 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Sugar Ray is on the Kix Tape.

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5: I'm Keith Hopper with the T55 Weekend News Blast. The Alberta Serious Incident Response Team is recommending no charges be laid against an officer-involved incident in October of 2023 on Highway 43 near Valley View. During the traffic stop, the officer had his gun drawn and deployed pepper spray when the driver refused to get out of the vehicle. After a struggle, the suspect was also treated for cuts and a possible broken nose from the incident. Firefighters, officials, residents, and Mother Nature have teamed up in a province that was at one time this past week wildfire-free. At some points, no active fires were burning in Alberta's forest protection area, but authorities are continuing to monitor conditions and be ready just in case. About 200 firefighters from Alberta are currently in BC battling fires there. Some are from the Northwest. More prep work and information is needed for the job if the town of High Prairie and Big Lakes County are jointly hiring an economic development officer. Several concerns were raised at recent meetings of both jurisdictions, stating salary, length of probation, and who's to supervise as being the main issues. While both parties are possibly on board, the matter is going back to committee for further study at the next meeting at the end of this month. Fairview Town Council has approved asset transfer agreements related to the Fairview Regional Campus. Council has accepted donations from the Old Northwestern Polytechnic to the Regional Campus Society. The Society has been spearheading the campaign to keep the college in town and will continue to do so after Northern Lakes College officially opens their doors on Tuesday. Residents in Alberta, which include here in the Northwest, are preparing for the referendum taking place, but questions have been raised due to misinformation. The provincial government says that number of social media pages has been spreading that misinformation related to voter registration and Elections Alberta's voter link tool. Officials say that misinformation and disinformation is expected to increase leading up to the October 19th vote. For more on these stories, you can visit our website and download the app for local news delivered straight to your phone. For Trending 55, I'm Keith Hopper.
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0: What's happening in the region? Here's an update from the Go Auto Summer Events Cruiser.
1: Hey, everybody. It's Tom checking with that Go Auto Events Cruiser. And what a blast. Fairview has done an absolutely wonderful job. Their Summer's End Festival is in full swing. The energy down here is just amazing. It's just so much to do. I'm going to go check out the Peace Classic Wheel Street Spectacular. See what that's about. I love a sweet ride. And there's so much happening for the kids. They got inflatables, face painting, tons of interactive activities. They have the old fishing hole, and you know how much I love fishing. I want to go check that out. A live fishing experience. Downtown Fairview. Whoop, whoop. I'll check back in with you guys in a bit. It's super awesome down here. Come say hi. You know, I got that summer prize pack draw. 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Thank you so much. This is Cruisin' D with River Country and Kicks FM.

Hozier, Too Sweet. It's Kix FM. More music weekend with Chris Myers. I hope you're staying cool on this hot and muggy Saturday. Lots of water. Beer doesn't count.

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1: I'm Keith Hopper with the T55 Weekend News Blast. A man from St. Isidore has been convicted of assault, but seven other charges have been dismissed. Jason Arndt was given 30 days in jail and 1 year probation after a report of an armed robbery at a home. Peace Regional Police at the time say it was a targeted incident. More than $3 million in grant money is available for the provincial government for the family resource networks that includes the one in Peace River. The networks, formed around the time of the pandemic, offer parenting and caregiver education, home-based supports, early childhood and youth development activities, and short-term community-based mental health support. Town Council in Grimshaw is proceeding with business that includes getting ready for the Harvest Moon Festival. At a recent meeting, Mayor Stacy Messner was invited to speak at the festival in September. Council granted permission for a lemonade stand to be present at the Bouncy Pillow on August the 30th, with proceeds of sales going to the Stollery. And Council also approved the Mayor and Councillor Lynn Florence to meet with Provincial Transport Minister Devin Dreesen and the Commanding Officer of the Alberta RCMP at the Alberta Municipalities Conference next month. Big Lakes County has launched a new services boat for their fire service to aid with recovery, safety, and emergencies. Fire Chief Jason Cottingham says training has been extensive.
2: Well, that's all we've been doing for the last basically month, is basically training every once a week with our crew in Dewstart and our crew in Faust. And we've already had, this year so far, we've had two water rescues in the last month. People being stuck in the lake are overdue, so the boat has worked out quite well.
1: The chief also states the boat will be stationed primarily in Dewstart, although it can be launched on more than just Lesser Slave Lake. Elections Alberta are looking for staff to help with October 19th's referendum. So much so, the organization is reaching out to other provinces for help with counting ballots of the 10-question referendum this fall. The biggest call is in northern Alberta, as officials say the current enrollment is well below target and many more applicants are needed. For more on these stories, you can visit our website and download the app for local news delivered straight to your phone. For Trending 55, I'm Keith Hopper.
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It's Kix FM, all hit music with Chris Myers. And what I like about Justin Bieber is that whenever he releases a new album, it doesn't sound anything like the last one. It's a Speed Demon on Kix FM.

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0: 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Here's an update from the Go Auto Summer Events Cruiser.
1: It's Misty in that Go Auto Events Cruiser. And what an awesome day in Fairview today. The Summer's End Festival is in full swing. The energy down here is absolutely amazing. I barely have time to check in with you guys. I still want to go check out the farmer's market, and they have some artists and vendors and two stages. So much happening. Oh, and I've got lots of people coming and visiting me, entering that summer prize pack draw. Who wouldn't love to win Brian Am's tickets, custom cornhole boards, and a Carl's No Frills gift card. I noticed we had a happy winner last week, so congratulations to them. So come say hi to me. There's so much happening. Fairview's done a great job. Special thanks to some of our partners in promotion for keeping me out and about and attending all these great events. Remax Northern Realty, Carl's No Frills, Energy Alberta, thank you so much. I'll check in back with you in a bit. This is Cruisin' D with River Country and KXFM.

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1: I'm Keith Hopper with the T55 Weekend News Blast. Alberta Major Crimes has arrested a man on the South Tall Cree First Nation on murder charges. Four Vermilion RCMP were dispatched to a body discovered with a stab wound. 52-year-old Ricky Sisaquan of South Tall Cree is charged with second-degree murder of 39-year-old Roger Sisaquan, also of the First Nation. Ricky appears in court this coming week. Water at many points was shut off this past week in Falher because of system work and emergency repairs. Water services were also down in the southeast of Manning at one point this week due to excavation work. Officials say they appreciate patience and understanding of businesses and residents in both areas. Summer's ending, but there's no end to the fun. That's the theme of Fairview's Summer End Festival in the downtown. Caroline Cleave is the Director of Community Services in Fairview. She says a local flavor is on display during the event.
2: This festival serves as a vibrant community showcase for the town of Fairview. We've got local organizations, businesses, and sponsors involved. The event highlights the town's strong community spirit and collaborative identity with the farmers market and street vendor spotlight, local producers, and entrepreneurs. By filling the town's core with music, activities, and community pride, we celebrate character, culture, and commitment to bring people together.
1: Cleve states it's an excellent chance to shop local as well. Peace River Town Council was updated on business at a recent meeting. Administration stated almost all taxes are collected and audits for last year are complete. Town peace officers are now equipped with body-worn and in-car cameras. 54 building permits have been granted, resulting in an estimated $10.6 million in construction value. And council has drafted a new strategic plan for the public to view in the future. For more on these stories, you can visit our website and download the app for local news delivered straight to your phone. For Trending 55, I'm Keith Hopper.
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0: what's happening in the region? Here's an update from the Go Auto Summer Events Cruiser.
1: Hey, y'all. It's Dee in that Go Auto Events Cruiser having an absolute blast in Fairview today. They've done such a great job. This summer's End Festival, there's an unbelievable amount of things to do. I haven't even had a chance to check it all out yet. I've got so many people coming and saying hi, entering that summer prize pack draw, grabbing an item out of my swag bag. And hey, do you guys have an event that you want the cruiser to attend or check out? Email cruiser@rivercountry.fm. Maybe we can make it happen. And you know, I'm always posting on socials, so follow and like our pages, Face 4 Radio. I'm going to check back in with you guys. It's super busy down here. Huge shout out to some of our partners in promotion for keeping me in motion. Peace River Ford, Peace River Chrysler, Carl's No Frills, Energy Alberta, thank you so much. 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

All Hit Music Kicks FM. What's going on? It's Chris Myers, and I'm sure by the end of this weekend, Spider-Man will have shattered some other record. Not a lot of really good movies coming out this weekend. I mean, there's a new Jason Statham action thriller. Let's see. Watch Spider-Man, like, for the third time, or go see this Jason Statham movie. Yeah, I think Spider-Man wins. That's an easy one. I can't.

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1: I'm Keith Hopper with the T55 Weekend News Blast. The Alberta Serious Incident Response Team is recommending no charges be laid against an officer-involved incident in October of 2023 on Highway 43 near Valley View. During the traffic stop, the officer had his gun drawn and deployed pepper spray when the driver refused to get out of the vehicle. After a struggle, the suspect was also treated for cuts and a possible broken nose from the incident. Firefighters, officials, residents, and Mother Nature have teamed up in a province that was at one time this past week wildfire-free. At some points, no active fires were burning in Alberta's forest protection area, but authorities are continuing to monitor conditions and be ready just in case. About 200 firefighters from Alberta are currently in BC battling fires there. Some are from the Northwest. More prep work and information is needed for the job if the town of High Prairie and Big Lakes County are jointly hiring an economic development officer. Several concerns were raised at recent meetings of both jurisdictions, stating salary, length of probation, and who's to supervise as being the main issues. While both parties are possibly on board, the matter is going back to committee for further study at the next meeting at the end of this month. Fairview Town Council has approved asset transfer agreements related to the Fairview Regional Campus. Council has accepted donations from the Old Northwestern Polytechnic to the Regional Campus Society. The Society has been spearheading the campaign to keep the college in town and will continue to do so after Northern Lakes College officially opens their doors on Tuesday. Residents in Alberta, which include here in the Northwest, are preparing for the referendum taking place, but questions have been raised due to misinformation. The provincial government says that number of social media pages has been spreading that misinformation related to voter registration and Elections Alberta's VoterLink tool. Officials say that misinformation and disinformation is expected to increase leading up to the October 19th vote. For more on these stories, you can visit our website and download the app for local news delivered straight to your phone. For Trending 55, I'm Keith Hopper.
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1: 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But before we get started, we got some more great music here on Kix FM, like this one by 3 Days Grace, Don't Want to Go Home Tonight.

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0: 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Here's an update from the Go Auto Summer Events Cruiser.
1: Hey, everybody, it's Dee, and I'm having an absolute blast at the Fairview Summer's End Festival. I'm so lucky I get to take this Go Auto Events Cruiser to all these great events. I cannot express what a great job Fairview has done. It's overstimulating. There's so much happening. It's absolute blast. They have another party tonight. They've got the street dance. The Fairview Flyers are hosting with a beer gardens. And today, you never know where I might stop. So follow our socials. Face for radio. I'm always posting what I'm doing, where I'm at. Come say hi to me. Special thanks from our partners in promotion for keeping the cruiser out and about. 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

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Line down.

10 out of 10 here with Saturday Snippets. Has there been a movie you got interested in now that there's a sequel? The last weekend was D23, basically Disney's Comic-Con. Now, there was a lot of info released from trailers to posters, and there was new info about the Simpsons movie 2 that was released, and it got me interested in checking out the first Simpsons movie, especially as it wasn't something that I was really allowed to watch as a kid. And with Coco 2 having a trailer released as well, I might just have to rewatch that film again. Suffice to say, got a bit of catching up to do. We'll be right back.

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1: I'm Keith Hopper with the T55 Weekend News Blast. A man from St. Isidore has been convicted of assault, but seven other charges have been dismissed. Jason Arndt was given 30 days in jail and 1 year probation after a report of an armed robbery at a home. Peace Regional Police at the time say it was a targeted incident. More than $3 million in grant money is available for the provincial government for the family resource networks that includes the one in Peace River. The networks, formed around the time of the pandemic, offer parenting and caregiver education, home-based supports, early childhood and youth development activities, and short-term community-based mental health support. Town Council in Grimshaw is proceeding with business that includes getting ready for the Harvest Moon Festival. At a recent meeting, Mayor Stacy Messner was invited to speak at the festival in September. Council granted permission for a lemonade stand to be present at the Bouncy Pillow on August the 30th, with proceeds of sales going to the Stollery. And Council also approved the Mayor and Councillor Lynn Florence to meet with Provincial Transport Minister Devin Dreesen and the Commanding Officer of the Alberta RCMP at the Alberta Municipalities Conference next month. Big Lakes County has launched a new services boat for their fire service to aid with recovery, safety, and emergencies. Fire Chief Jason Cottingham says training has been extensive.
2: Well, that's all we've been doing for the last basically month, is basically training every once a week with our crew in Juistard and our crew in Faust. And we've already had, this year so far, we've had two water rescues in the last month. People being stuck in the lake are overdue, so the boat has worked out quite well.
1: The chief also states the boat will be stationed primarily in Juistard, although it can be launched on more than just Lesser Slave Lake. Elections Alberta are looking for staff to help with October 19th's referendum. So much so, the organization is reaching out to other provinces for help with counting ballots of the 10-question referendum this fall. The biggest call is in northern Alberta, as officials say the current enrollment is well below target and many more applicants are needed. For more on these stories, you can visit our website and download the app for local news delivered straight to your phone. For Trending 55, I'm Keith Hopper.

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Hey, Teddy Tam, back with Saturday Snippets. I want to know, what item did you find after putting it away for safekeeping? I put a camping chair, one of those like little foldable ones, tucked away, and I couldn't find it for the life of me earlier this week. And then last night, I found it tucked in a little cubby between my entryway closet door and the wall. It's more than a little frustrating, gotta admit, but have you found an item tucked away for safekeeping?

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Hey, Ta-da, Tam here. We're asking, do you feel the provincial government is listening to the concerns of Northern Alberta residents? Let us know on the poll question because we want to hear from you on our app and website.

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1: I'm Keith Hopper with the T55 Weekend News Blast. Alberta Major Crimes has arrested a man on the South Tall Cree First Nation on murder charges. Four Vermilion RCMP were dispatched to a body discovered with a stab wound. 52-year-old Ricky Sisaquan of South Tall Cree is charged with second-degree murder of 39-year-old Roger Sisaquan, also of the First Nation. Ricky appears in court this coming week. Water at many points was shut off this past week in Falaire because of system work and emergency repairs. Water services were also down in the southeast of Manning at one point this week due to excavation work. Officials say they appreciate patience and understanding of businesses and residents in both areas. Summer's ending, but there's no end to the fun. That's the theme of Fairview's Summer End Festival in the downtown. Caroline Cleave is the Director of Community Services in Fairview. She says a local flavor is on display during the event.
2: This festival serves as a vibrant community showcase for the town of Fairview. We've got local organizations, businesses, and sponsors involved. The event highlights the town's strong community spirit and collaborative identity with the farmers market and street vendor spotlight, local producers, and entrepreneurs. By filling the town's core with music, activities, and community pride, we celebrate character, culture, and commitment to bring people together.
1: Cleve states it's an excellent chance to shop local as well. Peace River Town Council was updated on business at a recent meeting. Administration stated almost all taxes are collected and audits for last year are complete. Town peace officers are now equipped with body-worn and in-car cameras. 54 building permits have been granted, resulting in an estimated $10.6 million in construction value. And council has drafted a new strategic plan for the public to view in the future. For more on these stories, you can visit our website and download the app for local news delivered straight to your phone. 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

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Hey, Dada Tam back with Saturday Snippets. Do you buy fan-made merch or stick to official releases? I got thinking about this because I picked up some fan-made pins for the Amazing Digital Circus recently. The company behind the show, Glitch Productions, does a lot of mystery boxes, so I feel like I really never know quite what I'm getting, and I don't like that. Don't get me wrong, I like supporting original creators where I can, but sometimes fan art can be pretty cool to have, too.

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10: 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Get it while you can. For a limited time at participating McDonald's restaurants in Canada.
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Sonali Music Kicks FM. Hey, Tada Tam, whiskey out for just a few more minutes. That's right, I am just about to head out of here for the weekend, but we got some more great music coming up, so don't go away. We still got Charlotte Carden, Jimmy Eat World, even some Cameron Whitcomb coming up in the next hour. But to play me out, Tada Tam signing off with NXS Need You Tonight, only on Kicks FM.

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Kix FM. Kix FM.